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So when it's black, this insomniac, take an original tack. 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I can't get no sleep.

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Violence, destruction, who knows? 'Cause time is slipping away.

A 90-es és 2000-es évek felejthetetlen slágerei. 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A legjobb zenék. Regulate any stealing of his property. We're damn good too. But you can't be any geek off the street. 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